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Just simply give him praise for all that he has done for you. Jen Johnson, Brooke Lidgert Wood, three words we should always proclaim. Thank you, Lord. Hey, it's Rob with you on Joy Worship. We're going to pray together in a couple of minutes. And if you have any prayer needs, I'd love to pray over them for you. You can shoot me an email, joyworship@thejoyfm.com. You could also text 800-

Hillsong Worship on Joy Worship. My name is Rob. So glad to be with you tonight. I loved this message from Paul David Tripp, his Wednesday Word, talking about being bold for God. Let me read part of this. God will call ordinary, timid people like you and me to do extraordinary things for his kingdom. In these moments when obedience seems unsafe, he asks one thing of us. Let the fear of God rule in our hearts and guide our steps. The Lord doesn't need you to be strong because he is. He doesn't need you to be a hero because he's the hero. No, he chooses to send the timid into battle, and through them, he displays the power of his might and the glory of his grace. And there's no greater honor and opportunity than being an instrument of God's redeeming grace. So are you ready and willing, even if you are terrified? Father, sometimes it's hard to be that bold because we're leaning on our own understanding. But when we fully surrender to you, Father, you are able to do things in amazing ways, and we so thank you for that. So, Father, I pray that we all step out in boldness for your glory and our good. We ask that you empower us and that redeeming grace, send that to us to help us be an instrument in your hands. We want to do your will, Father, and not let fear or anything else get in the way of that. Help us to do extraordinary things for your kingdom, and let our fear of you guide us in every step. We pray all of this in the mighty name of Jesus. Amen.

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0: Your house is probably the biggest investment you have. It's a blessing. 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But having a schedule and assigning chores can help relieve some of that pressure.
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2: 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He is everything that you need. Joy Worship.

blood that was shed for us. There's still power in the blood. I love that, Anna Golden. On Joy Worship, Jay Walker's worship coming up in a couple of minutes, right after Cody Carnes. Nothing else.

We've got volunteers that are standing by right now and at any time, day or night, at our prayer center, where if you need prayer, you can call or text them, 877-800-7729. 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

Joy Worship Charity Gala, and thank you, Jesus, for the blood. My name is Rob. Glad to be with you on this Wednesday night. How to overcome that feeling that you're not doing enough. You know, you've come to the end of the day and you're looking back and you're saying, well, I let this ball drop. I forgot to do the laundry. I didn't get a chance to run to the store. And you just feel like you're not doing enough. Let's remember this. Romans 8:1. There is now no condemnation for those who are in Christ Jesus. Your identity isn't determined by your unfinished list or mistakes or your less than productive afternoon. So right now, instead of beating yourself up because of the things you didn't get accomplished, right now, instead, let grace fill that. Rather than lying in bed mentally listing everything you didn't accomplish, just thank God for what He helped you to do. Acknowledge anything that needs to change and just release the rest to Him.

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0: I get many messages of grief because of broken relationships. Hey, this is Debbie Griffith. Recently, Bonnie wrote, "I'm going through a divorce after 36 years and I'm not doing well. Can you please send me some scriptures about depression and self-esteem? I am so sorry about your divorce." The only way you can walk away in peace is resting in the one who gives peace. The main scriptures I'd focus on are the ones that remind you of who you are in Christ. You know it's nothing you have to do for God's love, but it's receiving what He did for you. It's about knowing who you are in Him, so it helps to repeat the truth of who you are. I'm a daughter of the King, Romans 8:17. He has a good plan for my life, Jeremiah 29:11. And He will work all things for the good, Romans 8:28. He understands and He has a plan of redemption in place to see you through. I'm praying for you and you are loved every day. For more encouragement in everyday matters, visit DebbieGriffith.com.
1: 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Joy Worship.

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Joy worship. I hope you have a great night tonight. I love these words from Charles Spurgeon. I want to leave this with you tonight. It's not the strength of your faith that saves you, but the strength of the one who upon whom your faith rests.

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1: Dr. Gary Chapman with a Love Language Minute.
0: Ask a dozen people that question, and you may get a dozen answers. In human relationships, we feel love when the other person speaks our primary love language. If words of affirmation is my love language, then I feel love when you verbally affirm me. The same principle is true in our relationship with God. In my book, God Speaks Your Love Language, I give biblical, historical, and contemporary examples of how God draws people to Himself by speaking their primary love language. This book has tremendous implications for evangelism. We are God's representatives. He often uses us to express His love. Learning to speak a person's love language makes us more effective vehicles of God's love.
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0: Every day, we face all kinds of temptations. Sometimes it's easy to say no, but what about those times when temptation becomes overwhelming? Billy Graham put it simply.
1: Are you going to yield to God? Or are you going to yield to the devil in your life? The devil has a lot of promises. He comes along and he'll promise you the world. He'll promise you everything in the world if you'll only follow him and bow down to him. But the Bible says, greater is he that is in you than he that is in the world. You have a power within you when you come to Christ that is greater than the devil and all the world around. And that power is the Holy Spirit. And the power of the Holy Spirit is greater than any power in all the world. Yes, you can say no.
0: We have some resources that can help you grow closer to God at findpeacewithgod.net. Click where it says, Grow in Your Christian Faith. We're the Billy Graham Evangelistic Association.
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0: My daughter in high school would debate Christianity with her friend. She would ask my advice on how to win these theological arguments. One time I said, "Let's reframe the issue. Let's talk about your love relationship with God." In Deuteronomy 6:5, God starts with this: "Love the Lord your God with all your heart, with all your soul, and with all your strength." Then God goes on to say that we should impress this truth on our children. Don't just teach your children theology. Teach them to love God and share with them often about your own walk with the Lord and what He's teaching you.
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0: When it comes to prayer, sometimes you get exactly what you ask for. This is Today's Single Christian, and I'm Lena Ebuchamra. I recently asked God for more patience. Want to know what happened? Trials, detours, and delays came my way. I asked Him for more intimacy. The result? A deep, aching loneliness washed over me. I asked for more faith. Suddenly, a situation of such deep need and no way to provide for myself. Then it hit me. As I prayed and asked God for more, He gave me exactly what I'd asked for. See, He knows exactly where to apply pressure to produce what we need. The trials in your life are not meant to harm you. They're answers to prayer, meant to grow you in the areas that you've asked for. The point is not to stop asking God for what we desperately need. Avoid using reverse psychology with God. It doesn't work. But trust that He's a God who answers our prayers in wisdom and in love, and start seeing in your life exactly what you need. 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

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This is Joy Worship.

Our glorious treasure, our calling King. He is everything that you need. Joy Worship. We are

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Only then I understood that even in the ruthless pain,

0: This is Carter Conlon. Did you know that you've been given a word to speak, a sword to carry, and an influence to exert in your community and your world? Empowered by the Holy Spirit, your testimony reflects the truth that Jesus Christ has become your wisdom, your righteousness, your power, and your redemption. Rejoice in the presence of God and the life that He has given you. Don't be afraid of opposition. Your name is already written in God's book of life. Heaven is already your home, and a mansion, according to Jesus, is now being prepared for you, a place where you'll dwell for eternity. You will rule and reign with Jesus Christ. Stay strong, stay courageous, and know that God has not given you a spirit of fear. Trust in His power within you, and embrace the future He has for your life with the deepest of confidence. It's time now to pray.
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1: Have you ever had your hope fail? 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Is it just possible you used an unreliable anchor? Oh, the pain of placing all our hope in a person, or in a position, or in, well, you fill in the blank. 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We're told in 2 Corinthians 4:18, we fix our eyes not on what is seen, but on what is unseen. 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

0: Hi, I'm Barry McGuire, author of Ignite Your Life, explaining how you can have wholehearted faith regardless of your circumstances. 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

It's Chris Tomlin and JR clocked in here on this Thursday. Just a few days left of summer, believe it or not. Fall, I believe, is going to hit Tuesday or Wednesday of next week. The studio number, if you want to message us here at Joy Worship, it's 1-800-456-8910.

0: The Heart and the Wardrobe. This is Moving Moments. I'm Cindy Tang. When my husband was not ready for church and still in his pajamas, well, I just laughed and sort of said, "It's not what you wear, it's the fact that you're there." Well, he quickly changed and we left. See, God is more concerned about our hearts than our appearance, according to 1 Samuel 16:7. In fact, he told the prophet Samuel that David was to be anointed king of Israel and that his looks did not matter. It was his heart that mattered. So today, if you see someone walking around church in pajamas, or maybe someone who's not wearing the latest in fashion trends with purple hair, look beyond that. Greet them with the love of Christ and show you care. And remember Matthew 7:1. Do not judge, so you won't be judged. This is Moving Moments. Now it's your time to make a move.
1: The Prince of Peace, the Son of Man, He is everything that you need. Joy Worship.

Charity Gale on Joy Worship. 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

Right, that's the Heritage here on Joy Worship. JR in for Michelle Talone this week. I know that she is in the mountains recovering after chemo and all that, so we're continuing to pray for her. And speaking of pray, we're going to pray together coming up here just about 15 minutes.

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meter on Joy Worship. Right now, I want to share with you just that a little bit of it was a nugget that kind of came to me a couple of weeks ago. I wrote it down. I've not shared this on the air yet, but I've said this for the past year. There's two things that I've been praying for. I don't really share them. It's not important what they are. But if you're like me, you're praying for, there's the desires of your heart. There's pressing matters that you're asking God to you know, for things. And so the two things that, one of them was the farm that God opened the door for me to buy that I'm still waiting on Hillsborough County Permitting Office to approve the permits. But in one of the things, I heard God just kind of whisper to me a couple of weeks ago, while you wait, keep tending to the garden I've put in front of you. And that's going to mean a lot of different things to a lot of different people right now. But you pray for something. You ask for God to intervene or to bless you. But then we can, and this is me confessing, we can get so caught up in, okay, come on. Where's the answer? That we don't do the work that's in front of us that day. And I know that God speaks to me through trees, gardening reference, soil, all these just kind of pop for me. And it was just a little whisper that said, there is a garden in front of you right now. And instead of being so busy,

being anxious or doubting my character while you're waiting for these things, I put a garden in front of you right now. One of the things that you've got to do in this garden is you come in and you serve me through your work. Being a dad to your kids at their different stages of life, that is part of the garden that he has put in front of me. And it's time for some of us to stop putting the rake or the different gardening tool that you've been using that have been sitting on a shelf because you've been so busy doing other things, you've forgotten that this is still a garden that needs tending to. You know, if you're married, that's a garden that definitely there's weeds to be pulled. There's, you know, you got to water, you got to fertilize, you got to all that. That marriage has got to be taken care of. If you're a single person, there's other areas that God has asked you to tend to right now while you're waiting for something else. So it was a great encouragement. I would call it maybe a loving discipline of God saying, hey, I'm taking care of things. Stop doubting my character when you don't hear the answer you want right now, and just keep tending to the garden that I put in front of you today. Thank you, God, that we have access to you today. You're the same God who walked with Adam and Eve in the cool of the day before everything went crazy. You gave them everything they need. And in one moment of them doubting your character, everything changed and you had to go into repair mode. But you are so loving and kind that you covered them, and then you went to cover their souls thousands of years later by the sending of Jesus. That's how good you are. You showed us stories of the Israelites, God, seeing great miracles, but then not getting the answer they want, and they instantly start doubting your goodness. I do the same thing to you, Father God. And I just thank you today that you're patient, merciful, caring for my soul. And your priority is the genuineness of my faith. Not a long list of my wants and demands, but my faith would be proven genuine that would eventually lead to glory for Jesus. We thank you today for your grace and mercy and pray in Jesus' name.

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Patrick Mayberry, and I know he's going to be on the road with Josh Baldwin. Big tour coming through the Southeast. 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

All right, out of Southeastern University, SCU Worship right there. What a God. I love that song. And you're listening to Joy Worship. I am JR. My son, Boston, he and his broken clavicle will join us in just about 20 minutes to share a bit of God's word with us from the pantry at home.

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0: I just heard Gateway Worship on Joy Worship. Right now, I want to toss it out to my son, Boston, from the pantry at home. 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
1: Hi, this is Boston with today's scripture verse. Reading Psalms 113, verse 5 through 6. Who is like the Lord our God, the one who sits enthroned on high, who stoops down to look on the heavens and the earth? Psalms 113, verse 5 through 6. Back to you, Dad. Christ

0: statue of Billy Graham now stands in the U.S. Capitol building. Franklin Graham spoke at the unveiling.
1: Our family is honored that our earthly father will be here in this Capitol, pointing future generations to our heavenly Father and his Son, the Lord Jesus Christ.
0: Billy Graham always strived to turn the focus away from himself and back to Jesus Christ. Here he is when he received a star on the Hollywood Walk of Fame.
2: This marker is left behind for the glory of God. And I hope that somebody will come by and say, what does Billy Graham stand for? And they will tell them that Billy Graham was a simple preacher of the gospel of Jesus Christ.
0: 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And it's from the Billy Graham Evangelistic Association.
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the incredibly talented Stephanie Gretzinger on Joy Worship. 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

It is great to be spending this Thursday morning with you. Thank you for choosing worship here on your Thursday. I am JR. The studio number, if you want to text us, let us know where you're listening from. It's 1-800-456-8910. A lot of people know Chris Tomlin's song, Your Grace is Enough. It was actually written by Matt Maher, who gave us his own version of his song right here.

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0: Taya, along with Cody Carnes on Joy Worship. I shared this with you yesterday morning, but I thought it was pretty powerful. My friend Lex dropped by the studio.
1: JR, this is going to sound random and probably a little bit scattered, but I just had this thought about prayer recently. And I was thinking, you know, when you feel somebody, you meet somebody in line at Starbucks or whatever, and you feel that kind of tug to pray for them, but it's kind of, that's bold to do, and you're like, I'm not going to do it, whatever. You go about your day. Okay.
0: Wait, and pray for them in your head or?
1: Or no, pray for them and like, hey, can I pray for you?
0: Yeah.
1: Like something like that. Or even just the people that you don't want to pray for, like the guy that cut you off in traffic or, you know, sat through the entire red light. Or the green light, and you're like, oh.
0: I can honestly say I've never prayed for that guy that sat through a whole red.
1: But think about, what if you are the only person who prays for that person?
0: Ooh.
1: Like, what if there's not another human on this planet interceding on their behalf to God?
0: That's good.
1: And so what if you had this opportunity to pray for them, to bring their name before God, and didn't, and nobody ever does? Like, how encouraging is it when you hear somebody, I'm praying for you?
0: Yeah, if that happens to me all the time. I think it's because of the nature of this job that people will say that to me, I'm praying for you.
1: Yeah.
0: And I just think, what if you could see the tally of people praying for you over your head real time?
1: Mm-hmm.
0: Like for me, if I could see like there are 62 people praying for me right now, I'm like, oh my gosh, yes. But if that number was a zero.
1: Exactly.
0: Yeah.
1: So, I mean, I just think, what if we're the only person that is praying for that other human made in God's image and we just didn't do it because why? So I don't know where that's going to go, but
0: just leave
1: I think
0: it
1: we
0: right
1: should
0: there.
1: All be praying more.
0: I like it.

I want to remind you here this morning that if you have not located Joy Worship on Instagram yet or Facebook, we would love it if you did. Hit like or follow. We encourage you with scripture on there. Also a great way to find out about shows that are coming to town. Here's the Belonging Company right now.

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1: 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I'm Sandy from Weekends here on The Joy FM. 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

So maybe today looks like some important meetings at work, or maybe it looks like cutting another crust off of a peanut butter sandwich. No matter what you're doing today, know that you are not alone. Hey, I'm Amanda on Joy Worship, and I love that House of Worship has taken some of those classic worship songs and given them a bit of new life. Here's Darlene Check, Stacey Winant on Joy Worship.

long as you have breath in your lungs, you are not done. Hey, I'm Amanda on Joy Worship. So grateful we could spend some time together today. Looking forward to a great weekend. We're finally like settled into all the fun of fall, and it looks like sports, and it looks like activity, and it looks like football on TV, and it's just a really good season. Here's Thrive Worship. This is called A Thousand More on Joy Worship.

0: Hey, I'm Season, and I'm a joy bringer. When I was very little, I remember going to the hardware store with my mother and grandpa. At the checkout counter, I saw a chapstick, and something deep inside my little self really wanted it. I asked and was told no, but I couldn't kick it. I had to have it. I made sure my mother wasn't looking, and my little hands picked one out of the box and slipped it in my pocket. Once we were in the car and driving away, the grief and guilt of my disobedience welled up so much that I burst into tears and I told my mother what I had done. They turned that car around and I was prompted to walk back in there and give it back to the woman at the register with an apology. Psalm 106:3 says, "There is joy for those who deal justly with others and always do what is right." We're not perfect, but we sure do have a choice to do what is right. And when we do, the Word of God promises joy. I'm Season, and I'm a joy bringer.
1: The Great Missionary, the promise of peace. He is everything that you need. Joy Worship.

0: it is a deliberate choice, isn't it? To say, even if this situation isn't my favorite, I'm going to worship through it. Hey, I'm Amanda on Joy Worship. Whether you're in the wilderness, the mountaintop, the valley, God is there. Here's Seth Schleter.
1: I have felt the deepest loss. I have questioned if you could. And when it led me to the cross, only then I understood.

Incredible to think that the same God who placed every star in the sky and told the ocean, this is where you end, and created the flowers and the animals and the trees and everything good we experience in creation, is the God who cares so deeply for us. He made a way for us to be forgiven. Here's Pat Barrett. 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

SC Worship. That is Move of God on Joy Worship. Hey there, I'm Amanda, and you may have heard of Chris Tomlin. He has written a ton of songs that we sing in church, so many that he just celebrated 8 billion streams on Spotify. And what's incredible is that is one for every single person on this planet. It's very cool. Here's Chris Tomlin now. This is called Doesn't Eat on Joy Worship.

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name of Jesus, the name above all names, the name that we can run to and be safe, the name that offers forgiveness by simply asking. There's still power in the blood. Here's Anna Golden on Joy Worship.

0: As moms, it's so hard to watch our kids go through the storms of life. We spend a lot of time trying to calm the waves, but what if they have purpose? Hi, I'm Dana Gresh, founder of True Girl. In Matthew 14, we read the account of Jesus walking on the water. When the disciples in the boat saw him, they thought he was a ghost. I've always admired Peter's bravery. He stepped out into the waves. And as the story goes, Peter began to sink, and Jesus brought him back to the surface and into the boat. Then, the Bible says, when they got into the boat, the wind ceased. To be sure, walking in the waves taught Peter and the other disciples the importance of trusting Jesus. Are the circumstances around your child feeling like waves? Press into teaching your child how to walk and trust God, even in the storm. For more tips on how to raise your kids, go to danagresh.com.
1: 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He is everything that you need. Joy Worship.

0: In the evening when I close my eyes, you're still the only one I want to cling to. You're the last thought on my mind.
1: He is Corey Asbury. That's Endless Alleluia on Joy Worship. I'm Amanda, and I am in my now late 40s. And you know, when you get into certain stages in life, you can reevaluate. You take a look at things. Where am I spending my time and my efforts and my money? And Cece Winans, she's about 15 years older, and I love her perspective. She says, yes, slow down on some things because you have earned that rest. However, don't slow down on investing in the lives of others. Whether it's through a Bible study or a small group or finding someone to mentor, you have too much good wisdom that you have earned over time to keep to yourself. Here she is. It's Believe For It on Joy Worship.

Wherever you find yourself, on your way to work, a morning walk, or just living life, He is with you. This is Joy Worship.

Thanks so much for the time you're spending with Joy Worship today. My name is Amanda. If you look at your calendar, it's pretty full, isn't it? You've got things going on in your community and church with your kids, your grandkids, trying to keep up with projects at work. And it can be so easy to feel like we're drowning in a lot of really good things. What does it look like to pull back some of those things? And remember the most important thing, Jesus at the center. Here's House of Worship on Joy Worship.

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It is really good to know that you have someone on your side, and we have a God who is constantly fighting for us. Yeah. I'm Amanda on Joy Worship, and I have found that even in seasons when I didn't have any fight for myself, God was still making a way. You're a miracle in the works. Here's Brian and Katie Torwalds on Joy Worship.

Sometimes we find ourselves exhausted because we've been trying to fight the battle on our own when that battle belongs to Him. Hey, I'm Amanda on Joy Worship. Torn Love.

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2: Our fountain forever, our everlasting courage. He is everything that you need. Joy Worship.

Jesus Messiah, that name above all names, the one that made a way for us. Hey, I'm Amanda on Joy Worship. And a couple weeks ago in church, our pastor talked about those seasons that we go through where maybe we haven't had a lot of conversation with God. Maybe we've been hurt. Maybe we've been angry. Maybe we just, I don't know, have not made it a priority. And he said, sometimes it's hard for us to re-engage because we don't know what to say. He said, maybe the simple phrase is, "Hi, Jesus, I'm back." Here's Elevation Worship. This is called So Be It on Joy Worship.

It can be so hard to let go of those things that we care about so much, the projects that we worked with, the people that we love. But is it possible that God has a better plan than we could ever imagine? Hey, I'm Amanda on Joy Worship with Ren Collective.

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She is Cece Winans and worthy of it all on Joy Worship. I'm Amanda, and it can be discouraging when you watch the news or you scroll through social media, just feeling like everything is bad all the time. Here's the thing. There's still a lot of good. You and me and the projects that are happening in our communities, God is doing something right now. Here's John Reddick on Joy Worship.

From United Pursuits, that's Never Going Back on Joy Worship. I'm Amanda. Hope you're having a fantastic day today. We are looking forward to the weekend, aren't we? Feels like now that we're in the midst of the school season, there's just so much that crams our weeks. And we just need a beat, just a few minutes, maybe a little extra sleep in a Saturday morning or a nap on a Sunday afternoon in front of a football game. This is called It's So Sweet.

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1: Dr. Gary Chapman with a Love Language Minute.
0: Jesus said to his early followers, "I will make you fishers of men." He used that analogy because they were fishermen. They became the people who laid the foundation of the early church. We follow their example. We reach out loving people in the name of Jesus. I'm sure that the apostles did not sit around talking about the five love languages, but I can assure you that they spoke all five languages. Read the New Testament and you will hear them speaking words of affirmation, giving gifts, performing acts of service, spending quality time, and extending physical touch. In my book, God Speaks Your Love Language, I show how God uses us to express His love to others.
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2: The breath of life, the Passover lamb, He is everything that you need. Joy Worship.

There are so many things that want our attention, and a lot of them are really, really good. But I think every once in a while, it's okay to look at where we're spending our time, our energy, our talents, our finances, and say, that was good for a season, but I need to let it go. Hey, I'm Amanda on Joy Worship. Here's those fires. This is Yes and Amen.

Anyone else notice that sometimes, many times, God's timing is not like ours? Hey, I'm Amanda on Joy Worship, and it can be kind of frustrating, maybe a little discouraging, especially when you read the stories of the Bible where promises were made and they were fulfilled, but it was long after that person who received the promise actually had passed away. Just hold on, keep going, know that God is with us in the mountains, the valleys, in the wilderness. He has not forgotten about his promises. Here's Gateway Worship. This is called Always on Joy Worship.

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You just heard Phil Wickham and Great Things. Maybe you're listening on the radio, maybe you're listening on your computer, maybe you're streaming us through the Joy FM app. However you found us, I hope you enjoy this song that has a little bit of help from Cody Carnes, sung by the beautiful, wonderful, passionate about God, Taya. 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

music, Even Though I Walk, featuring Hannah McClure. That makes me want to open up my Bible and graze for a little while in Psalm 23. I'm Lisa Williams. Somebody told me once that you shouldn't rush through the Bible, you should graze. In other words, be like a sheep that stays in a pasture until there's no more grass to eat, then you move along. So how about we graze in good old Psalm 23 for a few minutes? The Lord is my shepherd, I lack nothing. Let's stay there for a second. The Lord, Jesus, is your shepherd. Shepherds take care of sheep. He cares for us and we lack nothing. So we have a shepherd. He provides everything we need. I don't think we need to worry about anything. If we have a shepherd who cares for us, who tells us he's going to take care of us, and we lack nothing, then we have nothing to fear.

0: All believers have a pilot light of the Holy Spirit, but not all of us keep it turned on full flame. We go through empty periods where God seems distant. Hey, this is Debbie Griffith. I like that description from author and friend David Householder. When we receive Jesus, we also receive the Holy Spirit. But having the Holy Spirit working and on fire in our lives is by knowing Him through the Bible and going through the refiner's fire. God desires to consume everything in our lives that doesn't bring Him glory. So it's kind of scary to think, wait, go through the fire and share in His suffering? But yes, as God's children, that's what it means to share in His inheritance. Physically, we don't have to go to the cross because He did it for us. So we are set free from the penalty of eternal condemnation. He gives us the desire to set aside our selfish lifestyles and brings us through the fiery challenges we need to refine us every day. For more encouragement in everyday matters, visit DebbieGriffith.com.
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So next week, please pray about giving. 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

When it feels like your world is spinning out of control, take a moment and be still. Worship here. 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

0: so, so good. That was Phil Wickham with some help from Brandon Lake and Elevation on Joy Worship. He's going to be singing that song in Tampa on October 10th. I am counting down the days. My name is Lisa Williams. And if you ever want to get in touch with whatever's on your heart, a prayer for us, a prayer request, you have a Bible verse that's on your heart, you have a question, a comment, you name it. Just even checking in and saying, hi, telling us your name and where you listen is always just such a blessing. The Joy Worship text line is 800-456-8910.
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Joy Worship, my name's Lisa. When I memorized Psalm 23 as a child, there was always one verse I accidentally would skip over, and I would always try so hard to remember it. Today, I just want to focus on that one verse that for some reason didn't stick until I got older. It's Psalm 23, verse 3, where it says, "He guides me along the right paths for his namesake." He guides you along the right paths for his name's sake. So it sounds like because of his love and care, who he is, his namesake, he guides you. And he doesn't guide you off a cliff. No, he guides you along the right paths. That reminds me of that Bible verse that says, your steps are ordered by the Lord. Yeah, let me say it one more time. This might be just for you today. Psalm 23, verse 3. He guides you along the right paths for his name's sake.

This place matters because you're listening. I mean that from the bottom of my heart. I'm Lisa Williams on Joy Worship. We're here for you so that you can have a moment to praise God, worship God, draw close to Him. That's why this place matters. Joy Worship.

0: If your teen is struggling, you know the stress it brings inside a household. In fact, you might be feeling the stress right now. Hi, I'm Mark Gregston with Parenting Today's Teens. 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Remember, parenting is not a his or her job, it's an us job. And together, you'll get through it.
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2: 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Joy Worship.

I read this today and I just wanted you to hear these words. Someone wrote, I live alone. Listening reminds me that God is with me all the time. It gives me hope. It gives me something to look forward to. The constant reminder that even when I'm by myself, I'm really not alone. Amen. Amen. This is Joy Worship with the reminder that Jesus, the one and only, is with you right now.

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Anybody? All right, let's do it on Joy Worship with a little bit of help from their friend David Leonard. It's the Beautiful Family Harmonies of Kane.

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He is everything that you need. 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
1: Hi, it's Josh, a volunteer with your prayer team. In the time I spend praying with people on the line each week, a verse I often find myself praying is 1 Peter 5:7. 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
2: 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He is everything that you need. Joy Worship.

I don't know if you were listening at the beginning of that song, but it was Psalm 23. I'm Lisa Williams on Joy Worship. You just heard Upper Room sing Surrounded, Fight My Battles. But the first words that they sang, there's a table that you prepared for me in the presence of my enemies. What does that mean for you today? If you're facing something difficult, maybe it means that in spite of how difficult it is, God has provision for you.

It is kind of miraculous how intricate the ecosystem is and how dependent we are on each other. I'm Lisa Williams. This is Joy Worship. I'm thinking about bees specifically. A friend of mine said in passing, you know, we wouldn't have fruit and nuts without bees. I'm like, really? And yeah, I did the research. It's true. Apples, blueberries, strawberries, avocados, almonds, coffee. Oh, now we're getting really close to the source. Chocolate. They all rely on bees to exist.

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Cody Carnes singing Run to the Father on Joy Worship. So many things to be thankful for, so many things to be grateful for, like friendship. I have a friend named Jen, and every time she hears this next song on the radio, she sends me a text message that just says, I am just grateful for you, with a smiley face. She knows how much I love this song. And there is a lot to be grateful for, including friendship, all the things God has done for us. 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

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If you keep listening, Thrive Worship will be on your radio, The Belonging Company coming up, Bethel Music on the way, and right now it's Hillsong Worship.

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0: 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Our kids use it all the time, don't they? 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Maybe you did that for your kids. 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

The Belonging Company on Joy Worship. It's holy. 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

0: Jesus' name, Heavenly Father, we invite you to breathe on it. Anything that is happening in my friend's life listening right now that is limping, that is lost, anything that is leaving them lonely, that you would breathe on it, Father, and bring it back to life in Jesus' name.
1: Let's go!
0: I hope you can stay for a little while longer. Rob is here and he's picked out some awesome worship songs for you. Now that you're here, stay for a while. It's Joy Worship.

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Lord is with me. There's Red Rocks Worship. I'm so glad to be with you on this Thursday. My name is Rob. Outdo one another in showing honor. That is Romans chapter 12, verse 10. When we honor someone, we build them up. We give them a sense of their worth. And we want to do it in the way that God intended for us to do it, to give them a sense of their true worth, how God truly sees them. Not the ways of this world, their successes or failures or talents, wealth, titles, anything like that. We want to look for evidence of what God has done in and through them and what he currently is doing. And it's also telling them what we see. Our words, our encouraging words to one another are gifts from God. He allows us to give them to one another, and we truly need to do that.

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1: When you get the news and hope is fading, take a moment and lean on Him. This is Joy Worship.

We talked about honoring others before, but you want to honor God in the things that you do. Rob here on Joy Worship. I love this from John Piper, but whatever you do, find the God-centered, Christ-exalting, Bible-saturated passion of your life and find your way to say it and live for it and die for it. And you will make a difference that lasts. You will not waste your life. I love those words from John Piper. Here's Jen Johnson. Thank you, Lord, on Joy Worship.

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1: Lonnie Berger, author of Every Man a Warrior.
0: After Joe's dad died, I asked him, do you miss him much? Joe replied, not really. We didn't have a close relationship. A child who does not have a good relationship with his dad is one of the great tragedies of living in a fallen world, and it's far too common. Many men grew up with no dad or a father who ignored them. Learning to pursue your children and build a relationship is one of the most important skills men can learn. So men, make it safe. Learn to ask questions, then shut up and listen. This skill is key to turning the hearts of fathers to their children.
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2: 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Joy Worship.

Hope Darst and John Reddick, If the Lord Builds the House. Hey, Rob, with you on Joy Worship. You know, if you're looking for some good concerts, we got some coming to our Joy FM listening area in Florida, Georgia, Alabama, South Carolina, like Big Daddy Weave. We've got Josh Baldwin's Worship Nights coming to all three of those states. Little Drummer Boy Christmas for King and Country. Even Big Daddy Weave Christmas that is going to be hitting Georgia in December. You can find out all the information by going to the box office at thejoyfm.com. Here's another guy that's coming to our listening area soon, Pat Barrett, and Break Open.

I love the imagery in that song, that one day we're going to see him face to face. And I love the verse in there, when we arrive at eternity's shore, when death is just a memory and tears are no more, we'll enter in as the wedding bells ring. Your bride will come together and we'll sing, "You're Beautiful." What a great song from Phil Wickham. 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Here's The Heritage.

WJIS HD2 Bradenton, WCIE HD2 Newport Richey, WHLG HD2 Port St. Lucie, and anywhere you are with the Joy FM app. This is Joy Worship.

There's still power in the blood. What Jesus did for you and for me, washing away our sins and making us white as snow. Anna Golden for you on Joy Worship. I love these songs to be able to just sit and just be reminded of what our Heavenly Father has done for us. And if Joy Worship has made an impact in your walk, would you consider being a part of the giving family and support this nonprofit ministry? Make a gift right now. Help us get that running start into Share-a-thon, which begins on Monday. You can do that by making a gift at thejoyfm.com or by texting the word give to 800-456-8910.

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1: Hallelujah. The power of love. The freedom from sin. He is everything that you need. Joy Worship.

0: 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That's North Point Worship. Hey, Robbie here. Artificial intelligence has been dominating the news as of late, and experts coming out really saying that we need to put guardrails in place with these tech companies on what they can do with artificial intelligence. And not only we need to do it in our country, but we need to do it all around the world, because AI is starting to prove that it can get out of control and do what it wants to do. So I'm sure that is bringing up a little bit of fear in people's hearts, and especially our kids. We need to instill upon our friends, our children, that we need to live in biblical hope, that we put our trust in God, who has rescued his people before, and he promises to do it again once and for all. Revelation 21:5. I love this verse. Look, I am making everything new. Let that hope just fill your heart, your friends' hearts, your children's hearts, and allow you to, when the news comes about AI, to really still take this all in. But you have peace about it because you know God is in complete control.
1: 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I have questioned if you could. And when it led me to the cross, only then I understood that even in the ruthless pain,

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Elevation Rhythm on Joy Worship. I've got new music from Upper Room, Blood of Jesus, coming up in a couple of minutes. Also going to hear from Elevation Worship, So Be It. Right now it's Cody Carnes, Christ Be Magnified on Joy Worship.

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Elevation, and so be it on Joy Worship.

0: Our mediator, our faithful pastor, he is everything that you need. Joy Worship.
1: But you don't answer all my questions, but you hear me when I speak. You don't keep my heart from breaking, and when it does, you weep with me.